0: the music. Pop extremo.
1: Feel the music.
0: Go.
2: We're going to dance. And have

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1: 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But wait a minute, isn't this...
0: Yeah, yes it is.
1: But I thought the old lady dropped it into the ocean in the end.
0: Well, baby, I went down and got it for you.
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1: Ladies and gentlemen, this is Mambo number 5.

My brother be an Aztec warrior, go to any extreme and hold no barriers. Chicano, and I'm brown and proud. Want this chingazo, Simona, let's get down right now in the dirt.

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3: 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I don't know what to do.
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1: todos! You can continue talking.
2: Right, and you're just going to hold on to it? Yeah.
3: Hammer and Hank became baseball's all-time home run king.
2: Hank Aaron flipped the bat, pointed to the outside, and said, "Black it."
4: Every single Triple Crown winner has been inducted into the Baseball Hall of Fame. 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

0: some overnight oats right before the game. My teammates look at me like, what are you doing, dude?
1: My mom's cooking, probably. She makes some good. She's got a tuna fish casserole. That's pretty good.
2: Yeah, I went 5 for 5. I need to eat the same thing last time. Saturday, I ate arepa with eggs. And then next day, I got to eat arepa with eggs. So my mom make it for me. And then when my mom is with me,
3: everything's good.
2: I save a lot of money.
3: Estamos leyendo. Field, Chicago, and this is the Pirate Trio, even though there's more than three. Okay, guys?
4: One, two, three.
5: The weather outside is frightful, and I am so delightful.

0: 20 years and 205 days back in 1955. McGonagall has been everything and more for the Tigers. He was named AL Rookie of the Month back in April, and he hasn't slowed down since. McGonagall will be joined by fellow All-Star teammates Dylan Dingler, Riley Green, and Justin Verlander. For the kid that grew up going to games at Citizens Bank Park and idolizing players like Chase Utley and Cole Hamels, this is the best kind of homecoming.
1: Hey. Por perreo, la salsa, la bomba,
2: Boniac on the run, sliding, grab it, can't get it, it rolls up the line.
3: Yeah, a bloop single, now bloop double. You see him just slip right off the bat.
4: And up on base number one.
2: Curtis throws the pineapple up the line. What is going on down here?
5: The produce section.
2: How about that? Myers went all the way to the 380 mark. He had that in his glove. Shot into left field. Stanton on his way around to score. The Yankees are on the board. First is 1-0 New York.

0: He hands the ball, starts off a fan a couple seats away, goes two down, two down. Look at the poor kid.
1: What?
0: Look at the eyes of the child.
2: A sartorial issue here. There's the team name, Chicago Cubs, so it does work.
3: It's got the right color.
2: Yeah, it's gray.
3: Maybe there was something went wrong with his other one.
2: 1-1 to Marte in the air, right to the guy we just showed you.
4: I believe this one's my favorite. It's a rookie card, I know, but I feel like it's the first card that I ever, like, big league card. Obviously, as a kid, trying to get to the big leagues, the dream of making it. But as a kid that had cards, right, as a kid, this is like seeing your card the first time. It is pretty cool. So that's pretty powerful when you see that card.
5: Encantan los jugadores. Te encanta el juego.
6: ¡Y se fue!
5: Ahora puedes ser el dueño de grandes momentos del béisbol. 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Cada artículo es autenticado por MLB para asegurar que lo que llega directamente a tu hogar es original. ¿Quieres una parte del juego? 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